0: Dylan Scott, what he'll never have on Y100. Tucker Wetmore, brunette, coming your way in a few, so stand by for that. Right now it's Kane Brown, Woman.
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1: Looks like Wisconsin 29 East is closed. This is beyond the ramp from Wisconsin 4755. There is a serious crash that just happened. This is right by Bondwell.
2: All right. And it's just a mess over there right now anyway because of all of the construction. Mm. So it's already only one lane usually. So not surprised that an accident has it shut down. Hopefully it won't be for too long. Here's Cody Johnson, Y100.

0: Riley Green and Change My Mind, Y100. Good morning. It's Shotgun and Nat.
1: Speaking of all the concerts we have coming up, that's a big one. Mm-hmm. July 16th. How exciting. Hollywood Hoedown is coming up in just a couple minutes, right after Thomas Rhett. I love this song. It's going to make me cry.
2: Hey, buddies that I grew up with, all straight-laced and married up now.

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0: So, Trevor, you were not here Friday or Monday, so I did the sports reports.
1: I heard,
0: and
1: actually.
0: I think I did a pretty good job. Just saying.
1: Well, so I got a report about your report.
2: All right. I'd love to hear it.
1: Happened yesterday.
2: All right.
1: In regard to the song played that you just heard.
2: Yes.
1: On comes Nat. Let me tell you about beer pong.
0: Yes. A sport.
2: Mm-hmm.
1: It is a sport. And apparently you're good at that sport?
0: Apparently I am.
2: At least half of it, yes.
0: I was good at the ping pong ball. I was not good at the actual drinking of the beer.
1: Sorry I missed you guys yesterday. Sorry I missed you Friday.
0: We missed you too.
1: Sorry I missed the beer pong. I'm literally sorry about that.
2: Yeah, exactly.
1: So we didn't get to catch up. How was the concert weekend for you guys?
2: Awesome.
0: Yeah.
1: Yeah.
2: It's a good time.
0: Yeah. You?

0: when life tries to get to you,
1: turn up the music that gets you.
0: Number one for country and fun, Y100.

John Party is latest. It's Boots Off on Y100. Rachel Chase here. So I came across that little article that said about coffee. 3 or more cups a day raises the risk of kidney disease. And I kind of was like, okay, I had to have a large coffee plus a large green tea this morning. I've become a coffee drinker since becoming a new mom. Not surprising, huh? Of course, I can't do black coffee. It's got to be a lot of sugar, a lot of cream. But just keep that in mind. Hard on your kidneys, trying to be healthier, all that good stuff too. And I say that because I'm tired. I'm tired today. I've been bragging and gloating about how my daughter has been sleeping through the night at 3 months old and that.

If you need something to do tonight, and even if you don't, you should go and do this anyways. Honor Flight is coming into the Appleton Airport at approximately 9:15. You can welcome home our veterans.

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0: Ashley Cook. Check out my new single, The Hell You Are. The Hell You Are. The moment that you finally kind of know your worth, if somebody's been stringing you along or not really treating you the way you need to be treated, and you finally take a foot down and say, the hell you are.
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0: couple of reasons here and there to drink. Why we do it, it's Justin Moore on Y100, number one for country and fun. So is this accurate or arrogant? Kane Brown was asked to list his Mount Rushmore of country music. He listed George Strait, Morgan Wallen, and Shania Twain. For the fourth one, he said Ella Langley, but that's too early in her career, so he named himself.
1: It's 9 o'clock. 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

0: Y100, not so good news for Kevin Keeley. He did not call me back. Why is it always the men who never call me back with their make me a VIP? Sorry, Kevin. Thanks for playing, though. It's Y100. We'll call our VIP winner around 5.
1: Prettiest girl I've ever seen. 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

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Yeah, I was that kind.

Well, Melinda, we've got Mr. Entertainer of the Year from the ACM's Kojo coming with the fall after George Virgin, Luke Bryan. This is Ride, Ride, Ride on Y100.

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0: 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Check out my new single, The Hell You Are. The moment that you finally kind of know your worth, if somebody's been stringing you along or not really treating you the way you need to be treated, and you finally take a foot down and say, The Hell You Are.
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